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Hello, hello, hello. Good morning, everyone. Welcome to The Breakfast Show. I'm your host, Charmaine. Happy Tuesday. I hope your morning's off to a good start. Tell me where you're headed at 031-428-98989. Let's jump in with our first few songs, starting with Take Me Home by Frances Mercier.

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7: Welcome back, everyone. Your last song was Slide by Connor Price. All right, so today is the 28th of July. Before we talk our famous birthdays, a very quick reminder. If you're already on the road and you're driving and you want to text in at 89 at 0314-289-8989 or text anybody else for that matter, please remember to pull over to the side of the road before you do. And always remember to wear your seatbelt whether you are driving or not, because it's always better to be safe than sorry. All right, so let's talk our famous birthdays. First one up, it is Harry Kane's birthday. He is a footballer famous for being the captain of the English national team and being one of the world's most prolific strikers. And fun fact, Kane became England's all-time leading goal scorer in 2023, surpassing Wayne Rooney's long-standing record. Known for his clinical finishing and leadership, he's widely regarded as one of the greatest strikers of his generation. Next one up, it's rapper Glorilla's birthday. She's famous for hits like FNF, Let's Go, Tomorrow Too, and Yeah, Glow. And fun fact, Glorilla's breakout hit, FNF, became a viral sensation in 2022, earning her a Grammy nomination and launching her as one of hip-hop's biggest new stars. All right, I have more famous birthdays for you guys after our next few songs, starting with Galaxy by Kungs.

Welcome back, everyone. You were just listening to Want Love by Mary J. Blige. All right, let's continue with our famous birthdays. Next one up, it's Soulja Boy's birthday. He is a rapper famous for the smash hit Crank That Soulja Boy. And fun fact, Soulja Boy was one of the first artists to use YouTube and social media to launch a global music career, helping change how songs go viral online. Next one up, it's Gabriette's birthday. She is a model famous for, obviously, fashion modeling and for her cooking content and campaigns for brands including Marc Jacobs and Miu Miu. And fun fact, Gabriette's unique style has made her one of fashion's biggest breakout stars, and she's built a huge following through both modeling and food content online. Last but certainly not least, it's John David Washington's birthday. He is an actor famous for movies like Tenet, Black Klansman, and The Creator. And fun fact, before becoming an actor, John David played professional American football. He's also the son of two-time Oscar winner Denzel Washington, but has carved out a successful career in his own right. He's a great actor. All right, so before you want to go ahead and Google any of our famous birthdays today, a very quick reminder. The internet, although very fun and informative, is unfortunately rife with misinformation and disinformation. Now, what's the difference between the two? Well, misinformation is basically sharing inaccurate information accidentally, so you didn't realize it was inaccurate and you shared it anyway. Disinformation, on the other hand, is sharing inaccurate information deliberately, so you knew something was inaccurate but you reshared it anyway. So yeah, be a little mindful of that and AI-generated content that falls under the same misinformation and disinformation. Photos and videos can be very convincing, however not always real. All right, let's listen to our next few songs, starting with I Just Might by Bruno Mars.

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Welcome back, everyone. You were just listening to Ever Since You Left Me by French Montana. All right, so let's talk our today in history for the 28th of July. First one up. On this day in 1951, Alice in Wonderland was released. And why does it matter? Well, Disney's colorful adaptation of Lewis Carroll's classic story has become one of the studio's most beloved animated films. And fun fact, although it received mixed reviews upon release, Alice in Wonderland later became a cult favorite and is now considered a Disney classic. It was also nominated for the Academy Award for Best Scoring of a Musical Picture. Next one up, on this day in 2005, hit MTV reality programming show Wild 'N Out premiered. And why does it matter? Well, hosted by Nick Cannon, the improv comedy and rap battle show introduced audiences to comedians and musicians who would later become major stars. And fun fact, after ending in 2007, the show was revived in 2013 and has since become MTV's longest-running original series, launching the careers of stars like DC Youngfly and Chico Bean. Next one up, on this day in 1999, cult classic film Deep Blue Sea was released. And why does it matter? Well, the sci-fi shark thriller starring Samuel L. Jackson, Saffron Burroughs, Thomas Jane, and LL Cool J became a cult classic thanks to its action-packed story and unforgettable twists. And fun fact, one of the film's most shocking moments involves Samuel L. Jackson's character delivering a motivational speech before being unexpectedly attacked by a shark, a scene that's still talked about today. And last but certainly not least, on this day in 2017, the Emoji Movie was released. And why does it matter? Well, featuring the voices of James Corden, Sofia Vergara, and Sir Patrick Stewart, the animated comedy imagined a hidden world inside your smartphone. And fun fact, despite receiving overwhelmingly negative reviews and winning several Golden Raspberry Awards, the Emoji Movie was still a box office success, earning over $200 million worldwide. Insane. In any case, from Harry Kane and Disney classics to sharks, rap battles, and emojis, big names, big moments, that's your 28th of July. All right, let's listen to our next few songs, starting with Beat Yourself Up by Charlie Puth.

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Welcome back, everyone. You were just listening to I Don't Want to Listen to Your Bad Music by Abdullah Siddiqui. All right, let's talk about ACT Pakistan, which is Dawn Media's advocacy platform dedicated to driving awareness, dialogue, and action around Pakistan's most pressing social and development challenges. So the ACT for Nutrition Conference on Nutrition and Child Stunting is part of this continuing commitment to building a healthier, more resilient Pakistan. And Pakistan is facing one of its most pressing yet underreported development challenges. Nearly half of all children under 5 suffer from stunted growth. Maternal malnutrition remains widespread, and poor nutrition continues to affect education, health, productivity, economic growth, and national development. Despite its far-reaching consequences, nutrition rarely receives sustained editorial attention outside major reports or international observances. And Pakistan is currently facing a critical maternal and child nutrition emergency that carries a massive human and financial toll, costing the national economy an estimated $17 billion every year. Something to think about. All right, so Lahore, in case you need something to do, I've got something for you, because the voice behind the hits that have been on loop for years is coming to the heart of the city. The Abdul Hanan Experience is here. With Khasara taking over playlists and topping charts, this is your chance to experience the voice behind the songs you've had on repeat live, happening on the 15th of August at the Alhambra Cultural Complex, Lahore. All right, let's listen to our next few songs, starting with Angel Wings by Madison Beer.

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Welcome back, everyone. You were just listening to Aperture by Harry Styles. All right, so it's time for your pop culture roundup. Our first piece of news, Apple Original Films has officially unveiled the debut trailer for Matchbox, the movie. Directed by Sam Hargrave and starring John Cena, the high-octane action feature brings Mattel's iconic die-cast toy brand to life as a globe-trotting spy adventure. Scripted by David Coggeshall, the narrative centers on a group of lifelong childhood friends whose routines are upended when long-absent former leader, Sean, played by John Cena, now operating as an undercover CIA agent, returns to their small town. The reunion quickly spirals into a frantic international pursuit as Sean unwittingly embroils his old friends in a high-stakes mission to save the world. Produced in collaboration with Skydance Media and Mattel Films, the ensemble cast features Jessica Biel, Arturo Castro, Sam Richardson, Tiona Paris, Danai Gurira, Gulshifteh Farahani, Corey Stoll, and Bill Camp. Production is handled by David Ellison, Dana Goldberg, Don Granger, Robbie Brenner, Yunnan Kreese, Jules Daly, with Hargrave, Patrick Newall, and Elizabeth Besson serving as executive producers. Matchbox the movie premieres globally on Apple TV on the 8th of October, 2026. All right, I have more pop culture roundup for you guys after our next few songs, starting with Starlight by Disco Lines.

Welcome back, everyone. You were just listening to Dracula by Damon Bala and Jenny. All right, let's continue with our pop culture roundup. So we have some Marvel news to talk about. First one up, Marvel Studios chief Kevin Feige surprised San Diego Comic-Con attendees with exclusive footage of Avengers Doomsday, shown only to lucky fans inside the convention center's massive Hall H. So the trailer starts out with Victor Von Doom, played by Robert Downey Jr., sitting on a throne as Vanessa Kirby's Sue Storm, aka the Invisible Woman, explains how he's broken as a person. Victor was always the smartest guy in the room. He used to be different, she narrates somberly. It's clear that she and the rest of the Fantastic Four, particularly Pedro Pascal's Reed Richards, already know Doom and have a complicated past with him. Everything he loved was taken from him, she explains. The trailer is interspersed with quick shots of the sprawling cast, including Thor, played by Chris Hemsworth, Captain America, or should we say Steve Rogers for now, because we're not sure if he's going to be Captain America, played by Chris Evans, Black Panther, played by Letitia Wright, Shang-Chi, played by Simu Liu, Loki, played by Tom Hiddleston, Cyclops, by James Marsden, Magneto, by Sir Ian McKellen, Gambit, by Channing Tatum, and more. There's a shot of a destroyed New York City that's reduced to rubble, and Pedro Pascal's Reed Richards ask Victor if he is responsible for the carnage. Now, initially, we weren't sure if they were going to go with, because in the Fantastic Four, obviously Victor Von Doom is friends with and used to work with the current Fantastic Four. So we weren't sure if they were going to continue that with this version. Glad to know we are. That'd be really interesting. Next one up, Black Panther is back. David Johnson has been cast as the new Black Panther and is playing T'Challa's son in Black Panther 3, which will come out on the 15th of December 2028. The film will follow Johnson's character, Prince T'Challa II, as he comes of age after he was introduced as a child in Black Panther Wakanda Forever. Director Ryan Coogler will return for the third film, as well as Letitia Wright, reprising her role as Shuri and Winston Duke as M'Baku. The news was announced at Marvel's Comic-Con Hall H panel. And then another thing that was announced is that Ryan Gosling will portray Ghost Rider in the new Ghost Rider movies, which is really interesting. Super happy with that casting. All right, I have more pop culture roundup for you guys after our next few songs, starting with Cry by Charlie Puth and Kenny G.

Welcome back, everyone. You were just listening to Fade by Alesso. All right, let's continue with our pop culture roundup. So, after a disappointing World Cup, it appears that Cristiano Ronaldo has his next project. According to The Sun, the Portuguese superstar is working with Kingsman director Matthew Vaughn on a show about a UK soccer agent starring Damian Lewis and a number of big stars from the sport. Coming from an original idea by soccer agent Darren Dean, and with filming having started in London, Day Ones will tell the fictional story of a soccer agent called Stanley Dalton, according to the report. Other big names reportedly set to feature include Thierry Henry and the rapper Dave. The show draws comparison with the recent title for Globo in Brazil about a soccer agent titled The Playoffs, which starred Kua Raymond. Very interesting. All right, let's listen to our next few songs, starting with When Did You Stop Loving Me by Lani.

Welcome back, everyone. You were just listening to Sapphire by Ed Sheeran. All right, let's talk about what's happening in the world of sports. And let's talk about a major boxing comeback. So Anthony Joshua has officially returned to the ring, securing a dramatic second-round knockout victory over Albania's Christian Prenga at the Jeddah Superdome in Saudi Arabia. The high-stakes heavyweight contest marked Joshua's first fight since surviving a tragic car accident in Nigeria last December. The bout opened with immediate drama as Prenga caught Joshua early, connecting with a right hand and an uppercut that sent the former unified champion to the canvas within the first 20 seconds. After beating the count, Joshua took a knee moments later following another heavy attack, surviving the round under intense pressure from the Albanian power puncher. Joshua responded decisively in the second round, establishing his jab and timing Prenga's aggressive forward momentum with sharp right hands. A heavy barrage midway through the round sent Prenga to the canvas, where he was unable to beat the referee's count, giving Joshua his 30th professional victory. Entering the ring, wearing camouflage gear, bearing the names of late friends Sinagami and Latif Lats Eodele, an emotional Joshua dedicated the comeback win to their memory while preserving momentum for a potential clash with Tyson Fury later this year. Details regarding Anthony Joshua's next prospective bout and event date will be announced as fight negotiations progress. All right, let's listen to our next few songs, starting with Let Me Love You Better by Ezra.

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Welcome back, everyone. You were just listening to Back in Love by Suki Waterhouse. All right, let's talk about what's coming to HBO Max in August. So the programming slate leads with Lanterns, the DC Studios drama series that's arriving on the 16th of August, and fills out the month with 8 major premieres, spanning original films and documentary series, aside from Lanterns. The lineup runs from Hard Knocks, training camp with the Seattle Seahawks on the 4th of August, through to A24's Mother Mary and the third season of Conan O'Brien's Must Go on the 21st of August. So Lanterns anchors the month when it debuts on the 16th of August, with its 8 episodes rolling out weekly. The DC Studios drama follows new recruit John Stewart, played by Aaron Pierre, and Lantern legend Hal Jordan, played by Kyle Chandler. Two intergalactic cops pulled into a dark, Earth-based mystery with cosmic ties as they investigate a murder in the American heartland. The ensemble includes Kelly MacDonald, Garrett Dillahunt, Poorna Jagannath, Laura Linney, Jason Ritter, Ulrich Thompson, Nathan Fillion, J. Alphonse Nicholson, and Jasmine Cephas Jones. Chris Mundy, Damon Lindelof, and Tom King co-created the series and co-wrote the pilot, with Mundy serving as showrunner and James Hawes directing the first 2 episodes. James Gunn and Peter Safran executive produce alongside the co-creators Ron Schmidt and Hawes, drawing the characters from DC's Green Lantern comics. Next one up is Hard Knocks Training Camp with the Seattle Seahawks, which opens the month's premium slate on the 4th of August, with 5 episodes premiering weekly. The entry marks the franchise's first Seahawks appearance on the 21-time sports Emmy-winning series, capturing all-access coverage at the team's Renton, Washington camp. Head coach Mike McDonald, quarterback Sam Darnold, and 2025 AP NFL Offensive Player of the Year Jackson Smith feature alongside defensive standouts Devin Witherspoon and Brian Murphy II. I am so not into NFL, so I have no idea half of what I just said. But I am intrigued all the same. In any case, 2 days after that, Monsters of God arrives the 6th of August as a 5-part HBO original documentary series rolling out weekly. Filmmaker Eric Good follows his first love, reptiles, into the gonzo underworld of exotic animal smuggling, uncovering a billion-dollar criminal enterprise of outlaw traffickers, obsessive collectors, and the law enforcement agents chasing them. HBO Documentary Films presents the series as Good Films and a A24 production in association with Central Pictures. All right, I have more to talk about what's coming to HBO Max after our next few songs, starting with Treat You Right by Fola.

Welcome back, everyone. Your last song was Carry On by Jungle. All right, let's continue talking about what's coming to HBO Max in August. On the film side, Lionsgate's The Strangers Chapter 2 lands on the 7th of August, continuing the horror franchise under director Renny Harlin. Madeleine Petch, Gabriel Basso, and Emma Horvath star in the next chapter, written by Alan R. Cohen and Alan Friedland, from characters created by Brian Bertino. The 14th of August brings a double feature of premieres. Magnolia Pictures' Normal reunites Bob Odenkirk with the creative orbit of John Wick and Nobody, casting him as an unassuming substitute sheriff whose posting to a quiet Midwestern town unravels after a botched bank robbery. Directed by Ben Wheatley from a Derek Kolstad screenplay, the neo-Western co-stars Henry Winkler and Lena Headey. The same day, Whitmer Thomas, Terminal Crew of Dudes, delivers the comedian's second HBO stand-up special, blending original songs, home videos, and stories from his small-town Alabama upbringing. The month closes with two 21st August premieres. A24's Mother Mary, written and directed by David Lowery, stars Anne Hathaway as an iconic pop star reuniting with an estranged former costume designer, Sam Enslam, which is played by Michaela Cole, on the eve of a comeback performance, with a cast that also features Hunter Schafer, Kaya Gerber, and FKA Twigs. Season 3 of Conan O'Brien Must Go rounds out the marquee titles, sending Conan O'Brien back across the globe over 4 weekly episodes to reconnect with fans he first met on his podcast. All right, let's listen to our next few songs, starting with Suitcase by Swae Lee.

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Welcome back, everyone. You were just listening to Funny Friends by Thundercat and A$AP Rocky. All right, so let's talk about the fact that another day in another film has leaked. Yep, The Odyssey leaked on X. High-quality bootleg has been seen by millions. The leaks have essentially begun. And the film basically was leaked as a high-quality bootleg, if that's what you want to call it. And it reached millions of people on X thanks to a viral tweet on the 25th of July. So a post on X reading, someone uploaded The Odyssey, full movie on X, can you believe it? Amplified a message from a now suspended account. The message included a high quality version of the film as confirmed by Variety and climbed to over 2.1 million views within 2.5 hours. By that time, the streaming film was replaced by a takedown notice and then the account was suspended. It certainly doesn't seem to have hurt the film's still surging box office though, because in its second week, it still earned another $87 million or less in demand for the coveted IMAX 70mm tickets. So as of the 26th of July, a few clones of the bootlegged film are still available on X, but they're actually mostly flooded away by mislabeled files promising The Odyssey, but actually showing a Rickroll, the longtime internet prank of tricking people into watching the music video for Rick Astley's 1987 song, Never Gonna Give You Up. Universal Pictures released a statement to Variety about the leak, writing, "We became aware of the unauthorized posting of the film and immediately initiated takedown protocols. We take copyright infringement seriously and will pursue all appropriate remedies to protect our content and intellectual property rights." I still don't understand why you want to watch it like a bootleg version on Twitter when you could just go to the theater. I don't know, that's just me. All right, let's listen to our next few songs, starting with Mera Pyar by Maha.

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3: Take a deep breath of that alkaline air.

Welcome back to The Rasha. I'm your host, ABD, and we have Tabassum's birthday today. She has messaged in, happy birthday, Tabassum. I hope you have an absolutely amazing day. Tabassum, you share your birthday with none other than Harry Kane. I don't know if you watched the recent FIFA World Cup, but I think anyone that did knows Harry Kane, the captain of the English team. Absolutely amazing. It is also Glorilla's birthday. I almost read that as Gorilla. She is a female rapper best known for her song Glorious. Again, absolutely amazing. Someone that needs absolutely no introduction on this list, Mr. Soldier Boy. I don't know if you've heard the Soldier Boy, just absolutely amazing. My entire childhood, I would say, I danced to this guy's music. It is also Gabriette's birthday. She is a model, best known for her modeling, but she was also the lead vocalist of a band called Nasty Cherry. That's a little fun fact about her. And then last, but definitely not the least, Mr. Dana White, the president of the UFC. It is his birthday today. Happy birthday to him. I would not be surprised if Donald Trump tweets a birthday tweet for him or already has. He's just the GOAT, man. Can't say anything about Dana White. So yes, Tabassum, you share your birthday with Dana White and a bunch of other people. Absolutely amazing day for you. Again, hope you have a great day. I'm going to cut to a break, play some nice songs for you guys. When we come back, we have Today in History.

Welcome back to the Rush Hour. We are diving straight into today in history. So the 28th of July, on this day in 1951, Alice in Wonderland was released. Guys, if I'm not mistaken, I think Alice in Wonderland was one of the first few colored films to ever come out. So that is also a big deal. It was also an Oscar nominee for the best scoring of a musical picture. Again, absolutely no surprise there. The music from that film is still heard to this day. On this day in 2005, the hit MTV reality programming show Wildin' Out premiered. Guys, I still watch clips of this on Facebook all the time. And what's funny is Nick Cannon hosted that. And Nick Cannon just seemed to always host shows. Like, that's what I'm shocked about. He's still hosting shows. But essentially, improv comedians used to face off against each other. Absolutely amazing if you have not watched it. It's really, really, really funny. Also on this day in 1999, the film Deep Blue Sea was released. Now, I have not watched this because I do not like watching shark movies. I love the ocean. I love the beach. I do not watch anything that could potentially change that. But it was a sci-fi horror film about shark attacks. Essentially, long story short, you know, they're trying to see if sharks can help, you know, fight Alzheimer's disease. And then essentially a genetically engineered sharks begin to feast on people. I would not watch this if you are someone that likes the ocean. The last one for the day is on this day in 2017, the Emoji movie was released. Now, this Emoji movie, I won't lie, like, I didn't hear great stuff about it when it came out, but it does have a very decorative cast. You have James Corden, Sofia Vergara, and Patrick Stewart. And that's the Patrick Stewart, you know, Star Trek, X-Men, Professor Charles, like, big guys. So I don't know about this, but maybe, you know, tonight I'm going to go home if I'm feeling a bit lazy and watch the Emoji movie and get back to you guys tomorrow about it. Enjoy the next few songs, guys. When we come back, I need to discuss this new watch with you guys that has come out.

Welcome back to The Rasha. I'm your host, ABD. And guys, okay, so you guys know I love a nice wristwatch. I'm very particular. We've discussed this multiple times on the show when it comes to smartwatches, traditional watches. You guys know I like a good watch. You guys also know I absolutely love Spider-Man. I got a full-size Spider-Man suit for my 22nd birthday. There's absolutely no shame in that. I wear it with all the pride in the world. You know, if you're ever passing on Seaview, you'll see me at the traffic light. But what I'm trying to say is I love Spider-Man. I love watches. And what more can I essentially want if the two combine? And that's exactly what Citizen did. So again, Citizen, very reputable watchmaker. You know, they've been in the market for years and years and years, and great legacy they have. So Citizen's Spider-Man Swings is what it's called. Spider-Man Swings, it's a weird name. It puts your friendly neighborhood hero front and center, casting him across an embossed dial as he releases a burst of webbing over the New York City skyline. And you can Google it if you want. If you are not driving, please do not text and drive and use your phone. If you are driving, just listen to me. I will do it in great detail. But if you are not driving, yes, go ahead, Google, see what it looks like. He's essentially like doing the web and it's coming out as 3D. I don't love it. And that's what I was so shocked about. I was so excited for this watch. And I'll tell you, Citizen has done Marvel collabs, all of them, and they have been beautiful watches. This one, I don't know, they just dropped the ball. The good thing is it's light powered, so it's eco-driven, which is essentially like you put it under any light. It could be a light bulb, it could be the sun, it's going to work. But I just don't love it. The dial does the heavy lifting, according to this. It's rendered in custom artwork by Marvel artist Adam Kubert. That's also really cool that the artwork was done by Marvel's own team. Spider-Man is essentially in his iconic pose, while his fully luminous webbing catches the light in a 3D effect, as I mentioned. It's a 43mm watch, which is quite big, I would say. You know, I have a tiny wrist, so for me, this is something I would never even think of buying because it's too big. It's gray iron-plated stainless steel case paired with a matching bracelet, a moody monochrome build. Again, does not sound nice. It's a weight, like Spider-Man is loud. And I also don't think a Spider-Man watch should have a metal, wristband, if that makes sense. I don't know. I'm going to cut to a break. I have a little more thoughts about this I want to talk about. But we're going to cut to a break, play some music. When we come back, we are going to dive further into this and explain what is on the case back, because that is important.

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No before you go to go do. Say to not you go do no no no. Affect by me with a go guru. No be today with the po. For by your body they for lulu. Yeah, for your body wanna don't go low. I find the money to tomorrow.

Welcome back to The Rush Hour. I'm your host, ABD, and we are talking about the new Citizen watch called The Spider-Man Swings. It is a Spider-Man-themed watch that Citizen has released for the new movie, Spider-Man Brand New Day. Now, we discussed it's a 43mm grey iron-plated stainless steel case paired with a matching bracelet, which I was not a fan of. It's a very moody watch, essentially. I'd say the plus side is there's no battery to swap ever, and you don't have, you know, any winding that you remember to do if it's like a semi-automatic or an automatic watch. It is just simply solar powered, you know, or not even solar powered, light powered. So any light that hits it is going to charge it. You have 100 meters of water resistance, which is good, which means essentially you're swimming, you're showering, you don't need to stress about any of that. The case back has like a Thwip engraving on it, THWIP, which is essentially like, you know, like in the comics and all, when he releases his web, it's like Thwip comes out. Again, don't know how I feel about that. Like, you could have had anything. You could have just had a spider at the back, like something even more generic. But I just, maybe this is more towards the comic book fans, because even the pop art and the artwork design is more of the comic book style. So I think maybe this is more for the comic book readers. But personally, as a Spider-Man, as the movies fan, absolutely, I'm not a fan of this. Even as a watch fan, I'm not a fan of this. But if this does sound like something you like, it is a

available now online with order shipping as early as July 29th. I'm not sure about Pakistan. You're going to have to see that. But yeah, I'm a bit disappointed. I went through Citizens and Die collection when this came out and I saw all the other watches. And the previous drops are amazing. So this just felt like they kind of dropped the ball on it. But anyway, we move. On that note, I'm going to cut to a break, play some nice music for you guys. And when I come back, we are going to be discussing Google and the new way to probably, you know, access your Google account. It's a very interesting story. Just make sure you stay tuned for it. It's really fun.

Welcome back to The Rush Hour. I'm your host, ABD, and we are talking about how Google will let you sign into your account now. Now, obviously, you know, there's so many different ways, whether it's like, okay, click the number on your other device. Do you remember your password? Like, there's so many different ways, honestly, that Google does it, and it is always possible. But I think the key takeaway for me over here is more often than not, I need to have another device of mine. So if I'm logging into my iPad, it'll say, you know, check the number on your iPhone's YouTube app. And if I'm doing it on my phone, it's like, check the thing in your Gmail on your iPad. Like, it's very like reliant on another device of yours. Now, essentially, if I'm traveling and I get logged out and I want to log back in, I don't have anything else, and I only have one piece of tech on me, which is most likely my phone, I should be able to. And if I'm in another country, I can't even receive an OTP because, you know, I'm linked to a Pakistani phone number. So these are all very valid things that do happen to people, right? You can be in this position very easily. It's not an anomaly of a fact that this is never going to happen. And I think Google has realized that. And on Thursday, they announced that they are going to now being... Okay, how do I phrase this? They're going to allow you to access your account through a selfie video. Now, I know this sounds like a scam, 100%. But it is true, and it makes sense. I think, like a lot of other tech companies, they're betting that biometrics and not really passwords are the future of identity verification online. So it's small movements. They're not going to ask you to do anything crazy, but it's like turn right, turn left, you know, not up and down, just to make sure that it's a live thing, but it's not a fake thing. Like, you know, like you're not just showing someone's picture. But then comes the whole question about AI and, you know, deep fake videos. So before we dive into that, I'm going to cut to a break, play some music for you guys. When we come back, we will dive into this because it's interesting, but you also don't want to do something interesting at the cost of, you know, your users. And I know Google would never do that. So make sure you stay tuned in. I'm going to play some music for you guys. When we come back, we are going to dive further into the story.

Welcome back to The Rush Hour. I'm your host, ABD, and we are discussing Google Now allowing you to sign in using a selfie video. So essentially, we discussed how, you know, it's going to be like a basic selfie video, turn your head up and down, you know, right to left, all of that. But they took out a statement and I quote, "When you use a selfie to sign in, we use multiple layers of security to help prevent impersonation attempts like fake photos and videos," essentially deepfakes they're talking about. "For example, we match your video against your saved selfie and require you to perform simple movements to prove it's a live video. We also use our standard security practices to detect and help prevent suspicious sign-in attempts." Okay, now for me, I feel like I don't think this is enough. Like, it should be like, okay, you know, take your head and put up four fingers next to your face. Like, something like that. That makes sense, and it should happen in the moment. So essentially, when I click sign in, my camera turns on, and then my phone speaker says, "Now put up four fingers," and then I do it. Because if it's in real time, I don't imagine AI is going to be able to do that, at least that easily. You know, you're going to have to build it, if anything. So that is my concept. But again, I'm chatting all of this, but it's Google. I think they definitely have someone more than ABD sitting up there deciding all these things. It also raises concerns about user privacy and biometric data collection. I don't personally care about this stuff, but regulators have increasingly scrutinized as more companies build products around facial and voice data. Now, also just one thing I need to add over here, because obviously I have to help Google out. They've said you can choose to delete the video from your Google account at any point if you do not want this. But I really think the OG, the best thing was the fingerprint. And I know I love Apple more than anything, but Apple should have not removed the fingerprint sensor. I think that is a key thing you need to have in any phone. It is the best way. It is absolutely amazing. You know what? On this note, I'm going to cut to a break. When we come back, I have a lot of fun science facts about you guys. One of them is about biometric markers and all. So it's going to be really interesting. Make sure you stay tuned in. Enjoy the next few songs, guys.

Welcome back to The Rush Hour. I'm your host, ABD, and we are discussing some science facts. Now, the first one I have is astronaut suits cost around $12 million each. That's insane. $12 million each for a suit, but it's a space suit, but still. 70% of that cost is just the backpack and control module that keeps them alive. Wait, so I'm confused. Is the kapra worth 30%? 30% of $12 million is a lot of money, guys. Like, I'm a bit confused. I understand the control module and like the oxygen and all of that and how they navigate space is 70%, yes. But still 30% of $12 million for like the fabrics and stuff? Like, I don't know. I guess, yeah, for space, you need to make sure it like keeps them warm, it keeps them safe. I don't know, but that's insane behavior. Like, imagine, oh my God, I just get a nice suit instead. Today, I also learned that your tongue print is as unique as your fingerprint. No two people have the same pattern of ridges and taste buds. Now, this I find very interesting because do you think we could ever have like a tongue sensor? Like, you know, we have a fingerprint sensor. Imagine a tongue sensor where it just scans your tongue and sees the ridges on that. That could actually be really cool. And I think, you know, if no two tongues are the same, AI would not really help over there because even if it creates one, what are the chances they will create the same thing out of the 8 billion people that exist? So I think that could be a cool new security feature as well. On that note, I'm going to cut to a break, you know, play some music for you guys. When we come back, I have two more science facts that I want to discuss with you guys.

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Kangaroos technique should not exist. They evolved to be eaten by giant ground sloths, which went exist third, sorry, not exist, they went extinct 13,000 years ago. So that's, you know, like we're in 2000, now imagine like even 11,000 years before that. So humans basically saved avocados by accident. Why? I don't understand. Are they even beneficial for us? Yes, it's a fruit, it's natural. I'm sure there's a lot of benefits for it. But I don't know, it's quite a, like just, fruit. Like, it's not like an apple, it's not like an orange, it's not like a grapefruit. I love a good grapefruit, you know? It's just like a very, I don't know. I cannot stand avocados. Last fact we have is, if you shuffle a deck of cards properly, the exact order you get has probably never existed before in history. I do not believe this one bit. There are more possible combinations than atoms on Earth. No. Like, you know, I do get that probably more than the atoms on Earth. I understand that. But I do think there has been a very high likelihood that the same way I've shuffled a deck of cards, someone else has. Because we're not professional shufflers. We probably do the same thing, you know. I don't know. It just seems a bit insane to imagine that, you know, no two people have probably ever done the same, you know, level of shuffling on a deck of cards. Like, I'm sure it's been at least once in our lifetime, you know, in our parents' lifetime as well, maybe into that two times at least. Like, it's impossible. But let me know if you've ever had any experience when playing any card game, if you felt that, oh my God, you know, this is similar to the way it was shuffled before. On that note, I'm going to cut to a break, play some music for you guys. And when we come back, we have the best segment of the week. History mystery. I'm super excited. I'm super pumped. Let's get into it. Enjoy the next few songs. When we come back, that's history mystery for you.

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7: Welcome back to The Rush Hour. I'm your host, ABD, and we are discussing the internet blackout that wasn't. It was 2012. Essentially, the FBI were trying to, you know, deactivate a network of rogue servers from a malware operation called DNS Changer, which had affected millions of computers across the globe. Now, the FBI did pull the plug, but the internet never went down. Why did this happen? Well, turns out they'd built temporary clean servers to replace the bad ones, keeping users online while fixing the issue quietly in the background. It was one of the largest coordinated cyber rescues ever done. Now, I think this is super interesting, the fact that globally, you know, everyone came together and they're like, okay, do you have clean servers? Do you have clean servers? Where are we putting them? Amazing stuff, you know? Most people never even noticed this happened, but for cybersecurity experts, it was a digital doomsday that never came. Imagine the world thinking the internet was going dark, only to realize the FBI saved it behind the scenes. Okay, now, you know, I just want to add something here. It might get a bit long. I really appreciate my producer, you know. He makes this show for me. He puts in great content. You know, he knows my likes and dislikes. We bounce ideas off. But what was this story? How is this a history? First of all, 2012, how is that history? And how is this a mystery? So, Mr. Producer, I can see he's not looking too happy sitting across me. I did not like the story. I think my fans deserve a true history, a true mystery. So next week, guys, it will be a true history and it's going to be like super mysterious. So make sure you stay tuned in. But yeah, you can't win them all, guys. You know, some days are good, some days are bad. That's life. On that note, I'm going to cut to a break. And when we come back, I have a few announcements that I want to discuss with you guys.

on. I can be anything I wanna be, and I can feel the things I don't normally feel. Yeah, I can finally be totally honest. It's like I'm looking down the barrel of a gun. Shoot me. I don't feel embarrassed even if I suck. I'm always

Welcome back to The Rasha. I'm your host, ABD. And guys, I know we have a lot of fun on this show. We talk about a lot of cool things. We talk about tech. We talk about, you know, pop news, all of that. But unfortunately, you know, there are also certain things in the world that are a bit deeper and a bit more solemn that we do need to discuss. So there's something really close to my heart that I want to discuss with you. It's about essentially malnutrition and child nutrition, that many children experience what experts call hidden hunger. And it's essentially a lack of vitamins and minerals that can affect their growth, immunity, and their ability to learn, even if they eat every day. So it's not like, oh, khana nahi mil raha, you know, they're malnutrition. It's, they could be eating every day, but they're not eating the right things that actually give them the nutrition they need. Nutrition is about more than just food. It's about giving every child the chance to thrive. And that is why this conversation is so, so, so important. And I think Dawn Media recognized that. And they launched a campaign called ACT, which stands for Advocating Change Together. It is a nationwide initiative that's currently leading a campaign solely on nutrition to raise awareness about the importance of better nutrition for children and hopefully a healthier future for Pakistan. So if this is something that you feel, you know, you resonate with, this is something you actually have a slight interest in, or you just want to learn more about even, make sure you follow ACT Pakistan Official on Instagram. That's @ACT Pakistan Official. I know it's a bit like, you know, of a downer in the show, but again, we do need to talk about, you know, sometimes serious things. And yeah, hopefully, you know, when we discuss this, it does become better for our future and people have a better life because of it. So again, follow them on Instagram so we can see this and, you know, just learn more about this and educate ourselves. On that note, I'm going to play some music for you guys, bring up the vibes a bit again. And when we come back, I have a little bit of something that I need to share with you guys.

Welcome back to The Rush Hour. I'm your host, ABD, and I know I've discussed this with you guys before, but I cannot stress it enough. Mr. Abdul Hanan, the Abdul Hanan Experience is here. Lahore, the 15th of August at the Alhamra Cultural Complex. You do not want to miss this. Make sure you go. I cannot tell you how much I love Abdul Hanan. I think he's one of the most talented Pakistani artists right now. If you do not know Abdul Hanan, you will get to know him. He is an absolutely amazing musician. I love his song Irada. You know what? In fact, I'm going to play it after this. So make sure you head on to ticketwala.pk to grab your tickets for the Abdul Hanan Experience on the 15th of August at the Alhamra Cultural Complex in Lahore. That's again ticketwala.pk, and City FM 89 is the exclusive radio partner as always. This is Irade by Abdul Hanan for you.

All right, guys, that is all for today's show. I hope you had an absolutely amazing day. I hope you enjoyed the show as much as I did. I'm still a bit upset, if I can be very honest with you guys, about the Spider-Man watch. I really was hoping for something better. Like, when I read about this and I like Googled it, I was like, oh my God, is that it? Like, it's just not it. But anyway, on that note, I'm excited to watch Spider-Man on Friday. Yes, that is also coming out. Tomorrow is also the best day of the week. What a lovely week, guys. It's shaping up to be a nice week. I hope you have a great evening. I hope you have a great day tomorrow till 5 p.m. and then you tune in to The Rush Hour and let me know how you're doing. Take care and enjoy.

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